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0: It was this last Labor Day during a recent visit from out of state that my 15-year-old great-nephew and I were driving together, which doesn't happen often. It's very rare. But my car radio is always set to Life 96.5. And while we were driving along, the song by Matthew West, Good, was playing. And Austin and I have been studying Romans together remotely. And I said, this song is perfect as a summary of Romans. And so we talked about that for a little bit. And then after that song went off, a praise song came on. I wish I could remember which one it was, but I can't. And we sang together that song, just belting it out in the car together. It just filled my soul to be able to sing with him and worship God with him, to watch that next generation come into a relationship and worship of God. So it was awesome. And I was just so grateful as we drove along to have Life 96.5 facilitate that worship for us that day, and to know that you guys do that every day.
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4: Those strong winds we had on our record-setting day on Sunday will die down overnight. We'll have a clear sky, low temperature 66. For Sunday, not nearly as warm, but still much above average. 85 the high under partly cloudy skies with a south breeze 10 to 20 miles an hour. On Monday, mostly sunny and 84. From the Storm Center, Keloland TV, I'm meteorologist Jay Trowback.
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Jesus says, "Come to me, all you who are weary, and I will give you rest." 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

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Tasha Layton is coming to Sioux Falls tomorrow. 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

0: life events don't happen every day. We're not always getting to celebrate something quite that big. But I believe that there are so many little things that we can still step into with our friends and family, that we can celebrate them through all the things that happen. And maybe celebrating them, maybe it looks like just showing up and being there for them. Maybe it looks like being their biggest cheerleader or just expressing your genuine excitement for them. When it's a win for them, how can we be the type of friends that truly make it a win for us too?
1: The past few years have been a struggle, to say the least, for Susie. Health issues, pain, frustration, they've been common through her journey. Hey, it's Rayanne on Life 96.5. And for Susie in this season, hope, encouragement, and peace have just been a push of a button away. God has made himself known through the airwaves of Life 96.5 in the Sioux Empire and beyond. And that couldn't happen without you. The Life 96.5 Fall Fundraiser starts on October 12th. And this is your opportunity to make stories like Susie's possible. You don't have to wait until then to give, though. 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

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We're coming up on our fall fundraiser on Monday. 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
1: 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Sometimes God does it song by song, story by story. And when you take a step back and look at the difference, it can take your breath away.

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0: I'm Natalie on Life 96.5. When Mason shared his story, he said, "Listening to Life 96.5 in the work van calms me down and makes me feel like Jesus is in the passenger seat with me every day." 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
2: Those strong winds we had on our record-setting day on Sunday will die down overnight. We'll have a clear sky, low temperature 66. For Sunday, not nearly as warm, but still much above average. 85 the high under partly cloudy skies with a south breeze 10 to 20 miles an hour. On Monday, mostly sunny and 84. From the Storm Center at Keloland TV, I'm meteorologist Jay Trobeck.
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I'm Natalie. And once it gets dark out, I am not a fan of the overhead lights in my house. I love a good lamp. Maybe tonight is a good night to turn on a lamp, take a deep breath, and just be encouraged by the music here on Life 96.5.

0: I'm Natalie on Life 96.5. A 9-year-old girl started setting an extra plate at her family's table one day. When her mom said, "Who is this extra chair for?" her response was simple. "Anyone who needs somewhere to sit." And every day she started setting the table like this, always leaving room for one more so that it was ready if there was someone else who needed to join. Someone who was struggling, someone who needed a friend, maybe someone that just had nowhere else to go. She wanted that chair to be there so that it was ready whenever someone was ready to come. And this is a beautiful picture because in a way it illustrates what Jesus has done for us. That he leaves us a place at his table with the open invitation that is always available for us to come and sit with him. That whenever you need a friend, whenever you're carrying a burden, whenever you need a place to go, that seat is available. Jesus just wants us to come and join him at the table. And if you want to know more about what this looks like to have a relationship with Jesus, you can text the word LIFE to 41224.
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1: Okay. I'm about

So the laundry's piling up a little higher than you hoped. Dinner was cooked with the microwave, again. 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
1: Those strong winds we had on our record-setting day on Sunday will die down overnight. We'll have a clear sky, low temperature 66. For Sunday, not nearly as warm, but still much above average. 85 the high under partly cloudy skies with a south breeze 10 to 20 miles an hour. On Monday, mostly sunny and 84. From the Storm Center, Keloland TV, I'm meteorologist Jay Trowback.
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It's comforting and encouraging. So perhaps what you hear on Life 96.5 could be called the sound of fall. 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
1: Those strong winds we had on our record-setting day on Sunday will die down overnight. We'll have a clear sky, low temperature 66. For Sunday, not nearly as warm, but still much above average. 85 the high under partly cloudy skies with a south breeze 10 to 20 miles an hour. On Monday, mostly sunny and 84. From the Storm Center, Keloland TV, I'm meteorologist Jay Trowback.
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0: past few years have been a struggle, to say the least, for Susie. 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Hey, it's Rayanne on Life 96.5. And for Susie in this season, hope, encouragement, and peace have just been a push of a button away. God has made himself known through the airwaves of Life 96.5 in the Sioux Empire and beyond. And that couldn't happen without you. The Life 96.5 Fall Fundraiser starts on October 12th. 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
2: Those strong winds we had on our record-setting day on Sunday will die down overnight. We'll have a clear sky, low temperature 66. For Sunday, not nearly as warm, but still much above average. 85 the high under partly cloudy skies with a south breeze 10 to 20 miles an hour. On Monday, mostly sunny and 84. From the Storm Center, Keloland TV, I'm meteorologist Jay Trobeck.
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2: Those strong winds we had on our record-setting day on Sunday will die down overnight. We'll have a clear sky, low temperature 66. For Sunday, not nearly as warm, but still much above average. 85 the high under partly cloudy skies with a south breeze 10 to 20 miles an hour. On Monday, mostly sunny and 84. From the Storm Center at Keloland TV, I'm meteorologist Jay Trobeck.
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daughter says she's not hanging with her bestie tonight because Carly's vibing with her fam at their new go-to spot that's low-key fire, kind of bougie, and totally giving main character energy. You're left wondering if Rosetta Stone offers American teen. You have enough confusion. That's why at Life 96.5, we stick to encouragement and hope in words you can actually understand, even if you haven't spent your whole life in church. Just keeping it real. That's what we do. Love, hope, family. 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
1: Those strong winds we had on our record-setting day on Sunday will die down overnight. We'll have a clear sky, low temperature 66. For Sunday, not nearly as warm, but still much above average. 85 the high under partly cloudy skies with a south breeze 10 to 20 miles an hour. On Monday, mostly sunny and 84. From the Storm Center, Keloland TV, I'm meteorologist Jay Trowback.
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0: past few years have been a struggle, to say the least, for Susie. Health issues, pain, frustration, they've been common through her journey. Hey, it's Rayanne on Life 96.5. And for Susie in this season, hope, encouragement, and peace have just been a push of a button away. God has made himself known through the airwaves of Life 96.5 in the Sioux Empire and beyond. And that couldn't happen without you. 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
1: Those strong winds we had on our record-setting day on Sunday will die down overnight. We'll have a clear sky, low temperature 66. For Sunday, not nearly as warm, but still much above average. 85 the high under partly cloudy skies with a south breeze 10 to 20 miles an hour. On Monday, mostly sunny and 84. From the Storm Center, KelloLand TV, I'm meteorologist Jay Trowback.
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0: Those strong winds we had on our record-setting day on Sunday will die down overnight. We'll have a clear sky, low temperature 66. For Sunday, not nearly as warm, but still much above average. 85 the high under partly cloudy skies with a south breeze 10 to 20 miles an hour. On Monday, mostly sunny and 84. From the Storm Center at Keloland TV, I'm meteorologist Jay Trowback.
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Ah!

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2: Those strong winds we had on our record-setting day on Sunday will die down overnight. We'll have a clear sky, low temperature 66. For Sunday, not nearly as warm, but still much above average. 85 the high under partly cloudy skies with a south breeze 10 to 20 miles an hour. On Monday, mostly sunny and 84. From the Storm Center, KeloLand TV, I'm meteorologist Jay Trowback.
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you had all the time in the world, you could watch a leaf in Falls Park change color. You'd have to be pretty patient, but you'd probably be amazed. Here at Life 96.5, we believe life change is happening all around us. Sometimes God does it song by song, story by story. And when you take a step back and look at the difference, it can take your breath away.

0: 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Health issues, pain, frustration, they've been common through her journey. Hey, it's Rayanne on Life 96.5. And for Susie in this season, hope, encouragement, and peace have just been a push of a button away. God has made himself known through the airwaves of Life 96.5 in the Sioux Empire and beyond. And that couldn't happen without you. 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
1: Those strong winds we had on our record-setting day on Sunday will die down overnight. We'll have a clear sky, low temperature 66. For Sunday, not nearly as warm, but still much above average. 85 the high under partly cloudy skies with a south breeze 10 to 20 miles an hour. On Monday, mostly sunny and 84. From the Storm Center, Keloland TV, I'm meteorologist Jay Trowback.
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uplifting songs of love, hope, and healing as you walk this journey of faith in Jesus. 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

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Good morning. I'm Jeff. Thanks for praying. Thanks for giving. Fall fundraising season continues this week at Life 96.5.

The lights are bright, the band is loud, the crowd is on its feet. On Friday nights across the Sioux Empire, people from every walk of life gather to cheer, laugh, and belong. 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

0: It's Matt Maher on Life 96.5. Good morning. I'm Jeff. 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
3: Plenty of unseasonable warmth as we go into your Sunday. The record to beat today is 90. We should at least get into the mid to upper 80s with partly to mostly sunny skies. We'll have a south wind at 10 to 20 miles per hour, which will stay breezy as we head through the night. Mostly clear and a low of 60. 82, partly cloudy overall for Monday. West winds at 10 to 20 miles per hour, but then we start to slip backward. 73 for a high on Tuesday, partly cloudy with a shower or two. Then better chances for rain Wednesday evening into Thursday. Both days featuring highs in the low to mid 60s. From the Storm Center, I'm meteorologist Adam Rudd.
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0: 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It's Kate Thompson, Sioux Falls Zone, and that's what the cross is for. That's what Life 96.5 is for, sharing the good news of the gospel. And the gospel is simply this. Jesus left heaven, became a man, fully God, fully man, born of a virgin. We're going to celebrate Christmas here in a couple of months, living a perfect life, working with his disciples, performing miracles and signs, telling people about the kingdom of God, and then willingly went to the cross out of obedience to the Father so that you and I might have eternal life. The Bible tells us in John 3:16 that God so loved the world that he sent his one and only Son, Jesus, that whoever believes in him will not perish, but will have eternal life. That's the gospel, and it's a free gift by faith in Jesus. If you want to continue the conversation, if you got more questions, you can text the word life to 41224.
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the laundry's piling up a little higher than you hoped. Dinner was cooked with the microwave, again, and soccer ended at 5:30, but you're stuck on I-90. Hey, at Life 96.5, believe me, we understand. Parenting every day is a challenge. 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

0: 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Pat Barrett and I've Got a Fire. We're sharing hope in Jesus one song at a time, one message at a time. And it's all because of your faithful giving. Can you think back to maybe the first time you listened to Life 96.5? Maybe a friend shared it with you. 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
2: Plenty of unseasonable warmth as we go into your Sunday. The record to beat today is 90. We should at least get into the mid to upper 80s with partly to mostly sunny skies. We'll have a south wind at 10 to 20 miles per hour, which will stay breezy as we head through the night. Mostly clear and a low of 60. 82, partly cloudy overall for Monday. West winds at 10 to 20 miles per hour, but then we start to slip backward. 73 for a high on Tuesday, partly cloudy with a shower or two. Then better chances for rain Wednesday evening into Thursday. Both days featuring highs in the low to mid 60s. From the Storm Center, I'm meteorologist Adam Rudd.
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Patrick Mayberry. He's going to be in Sioux Falls tonight, part of the Altars Tour with Tasha Layton and David Leonard. Not too late for you to get your tickets. 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Again, that's Tasha Layton, David Leonard, Patrick Mayberry, Orpheum Theater tonight in Sioux Falls.

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1: Life 96.5. Good morning. I'm Jeff. We're opening up the Bible this week to John 6. John 6:35 is our promise from the Bible. And we'll get to that verse in just a moment. But let me give you some background and context to what's happening here in John 6. Jesus has just finished feeding the 5,000 on the hillside. They were listening to his teaching, and there was no food, and there was a couple of fish and some loaves of bread. Jesus multiplied it, and there was a lot left over. And the crowds then began to follow Jesus. And Jesus said, "I tell you the truth, Moses didn't give you bread from heaven. My Father did. And now he offers you the true bread from heaven. The true bread of God is the one who comes down from heaven and gives life to the world." Of course, he was talking to himself. And they said, "Jesus, give us that bread every day." And then here's how Jesus replied. He said, "I am the bread of life. Whoever comes to me will never be hungry again. Whoever believes in me will never be thirsty." In Jesus, we have all that we need by following him, by being obedient to him, by putting our faith and trust in him. We will never have a need again. Jesus will fulfill our needs. That's a promise from the Bible. If you want some more questions, if you've got questions and need some answers in regards to Jesus and faith and Jesus, the bread of life, text the word life to 41224.
2: 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And for Susie in this season, hope, encouragement, and peace have just been a push of a button away. God has made himself known through the airwaves of Life 96.5 in the Sioux Empire and beyond. 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

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Sometimes we pray and we fall asleep. 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

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Tractors, pumpkins, leaf pile playgrounds, or the scent. Baked in breads, brewed in coffees and ciders. It's comforting and encouraging. So perhaps what you hear on Life 96.5 could be called the sound of fall. 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

Jesus said in John 6, I am the bread of life. Whoever comes to me will never be hungry again. Whoever believes in me will never be thirsty. God loves you, and his son Jesus is

0: 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Good morning. I'm Jeff. 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
3: Plenty of unseasonable warmth as we go into your Sunday. The record to beat today is 90. We should at least get into the mid to upper 80s with partly to mostly sunny skies. We'll have a south wind at 10 to 20 miles per hour, which will stay breezy as we head through the night. We're mostly clear and a low of 60. 82, partly cloudy overall for Monday. West winds at 10 to 20 miles per hour, but then we start to slip backward. 73 for a high on Tuesday, partly cloudy with a shower or two. Then better chances for rain Wednesday evening into Thursday. Both days featuring highs in the low to mid 60s. From the Storm Center, I'm meteorologist Adam Rudd.
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0: Life 96.5. Great reminder from Forrest Frank. We're going to be okay. As we look around the world, there's distraction, there's fear, there is, if I can use the word, chaos, and some of it's way overdone. You're on social media. What's true? What's not true? What do I believe? Man, there's a lot of things out there that just are provoking fear and anger and concern. But in Jesus, there is hope. In Jesus, there is love. There is salvation, and it's a free gift. Are you trusting Jesus? Are you walking with him today? Our verse, a promise from the Bible, Jesus telling people after he fed the 5,000 and they were kept following him because he was giving away free food. He was helping him, and Jesus knew their heart. And he said, I am the bread of life. Whoever comes to me will never be hungry again. Whoever believes in me will never be thirsty. Our bodies, yes, they need food. Yes, they need water. But our spirit needs Jesus and the hope and love that he has. If you're trusting Jesus, God bless you. Step forward in faith today. If you're not, text the word life to 41224. To continue the conversation.
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0: 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John Reddick, holding on. God is holding on to you today. God loves you. God's working all things together through him. He's working all things together for your good through him. There we go. Good morning. I'm Jeff. 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Sharing that right song at the right time, reminding you of hope. 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That happens one song at a time. 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
2: Plenty of unseasonable warmth as we go into your Sunday. The record to beat today is 90. We should at least get into the mid to upper 80s with partly to mostly sunny skies. We'll have a south wind at 10 to 20 miles per hour, which will stay breezy as we head through the night. We're mostly clear and a low of 60. 82, partly cloudy overall for Monday. West winds at 10 to 20 miles per hour, but then we start to slip backward. 73 for a high on Tuesday, partly cloudy with a shower or two. Then better chances for rain Wednesday evening into Thursday. Both days featuring highs in the low to mid 60s. From the Storm Center, I'm meteorologist Adam Rudd.
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Looking forward to the concert tonight with Tasha Layton, David Leonard, and Patrick Mayberry. 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

0: Life 96.5, opening up God's word this morning to Isaiah 41:10. So do not fear, for I am with you. Do not be dismayed, for I am your God. I will strengthen you and help you. I will uphold you with my righteous right hand. God is with you today. God loves you. The Bible also tells us that he's working all things together for your good. So push aside the fears, the worries, the concerns of this world. Cling to Jesus, the author, the perfecter of our faith. He is with you. He will strengthen you. He will uphold you. He is walking beside you no matter what's happening in your life. So let's not fear today or this week, for we know that God is with us and that he loves us. That's the truth from God's word, Isaiah 41, verses 10 and 11.
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0: One of your favorites from Ben Fuller, If It Was Up to Me. 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And our fall fundraiser is coming up this week. Starts tomorrow morning officially, but you can start your giving right now. I was thinking back to a story earlier this year where a friend was driving, struggling, concerned about making some bad decisions and slipping back into an old lifestyle that could have detrimental effects. And he turned on Life 96.5, and the song Faithful by Toby Mac was there. That reminder that God is faithful even when we're not. And he pulled over to the side of the road. He reconnected with God, and he prayed. And then he turned the radio back on, and then there was another song of hope and another song of hope. And he sent in that story later that day saying, thank you. That right song at the right time reminding me of hope in Jesus. If that's happened in your life more than once, would you consider supporting our giving family? $40 a month, single gift of $500, kind of the most popular giving level. And our thank you gift this week is the Faith Over Fear long sleeve t-shirt. 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
1: 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It's the Altars Tour with Tasha Layton, Patrick Mayberry, and David Lennon. To the Orpheum Theater in Sioux Falls on October 11th. 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
3: Plenty of unseasonable warmth as we go into your Sunday. The record to beat today is 90. We should at least get into the mid to upper 80s with partly to mostly sunny skies. We'll have a south wind at 10 to 20 miles per hour, which will stay breezy as we head through the night. Mostly clear and a low of 60. 82, partly cloudy overall for Monday. West winds at 10 to 20 miles per hour, but then we start to slip backward. 73 for a high on Tuesday, partly cloudy with a shower or two. Then better chances for rain Wednesday evening into Thursday. Both days featuring highs in the low to mid 60s. From the Storm Center, I'm meteorologist Adam Rudd.
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Looking forward to tonight, Tasha Layton, David Leonard, Patrick Mayberry at the Orpheum Theater in downtown Sioux Falls. 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We

0: The new one from Andrew Rip, Hold Me Up. Life 96.5. Good morning. I'm Jeff. Opening up the Bible to John 6. John 6:35 is our verse of promise from the Bible. Every week this year, we've been clinging to one of the promises from God. So after Jesus fed the 5,000, you may remember that story. Jesus was teaching on the hillside. It was getting later in the day. The people were hungry. The disciples found two fish and five loaves of bread. Jesus prayed, performed a miracle. 5,000 men, that doesn't even count the women and children, were served, and there was leftovers. And so people started following Jesus, and Jesus, knowing their heart, said, oh, you're just following me because of the miracles. You're following me because I gave you food. And then Jesus kind of turned the corner and said, you need more than physical food. If you eat bread and you drink water, you're going to get thirsty again. You're going to get hungry again. But in John 6:35, Jesus said, I am the bread of life. Whoever comes to me will never be hungry again. Whoever believes in me will never be thirsty. In Jesus, we are satisfied. As we trust him, Jesus knows that we need food and water and shelter and clothing, and he will help provide that. But he wants your heart. He wants you to feed on his love and on the truth of his word every day. Come to Jesus today. If you've got more questions, want to continue the conversation, text the word life to 41224.
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your daughter says she's not hanging with her bestie tonight because Carly's vibing with her fam at their new go-to spot that's low-key fire, kind of bougie, and totally getting main character energy, you're left wondering if Rosetta Stone offers American teen. You have enough confusion. That's why at Life 96.5, we stick to encouragement and hope in words you can actually understand, even if you haven't spent your whole life in church. Just keeping it real. That's what we do. Love, hope, family. Life 96.5.

0: It's Matt Maher. That reminder, everything's going to be all right as we trust in Jesus. And I know you listen to Life 96.5 because you are reminded of hope in Jesus. You're reminded of God's love in the difficult days and in the days when everything is going okay. God meets you as you turn on 96.5, and it's a word of truth shared from Scripture. It's a word of truth from an announcer. It's a word of truth from a song, and it makes a difference. 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
4: Plenty of unseasonable warmth as we go into your Sunday. The record to beat today is 90. We should at least get into the mid to upper 80s with partly to mostly sunny skies. We'll have a south wind at 10 to 20 miles per hour, which will stay breezy as we head through the night, mostly clear and a low of 60. 82, partly cloudy overall for Monday. West winds at 10 to 20 miles per hour, but then we start to slip backward. 73 for a high on Tuesday, partly cloudy with a shower or two. Then better chances for rain Wednesday evening into Thursday. Day, both days featuring highs in the low to mid 60s. From the Storm Center, I'm meteorologist Adam Rund.
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0: Life 96.5. Looking forward to our concert tonight. Tasha Layton, David Leonard, Patrick Mayberry, some of your favorite songs at the Orpheum Theater in downtown Sioux Falls. 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
1: 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It almost took me down. I

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Have you heard the new one from Matthew West? Good news. Here it is right now. It's called Back to Jesus. Life 96.5. I had my

0: Matthew West, Life 96.5. It's Fall Fundraising Week, and our theme verse this week is from Isaiah 41, 10 and 11. Do not fear, for I am with you. Do not be dismayed, for I am your God. I will strengthen you and help you. I will uphold you with my righteous right hand. God is faithful. God loves you. And if we keep our eyes on Jesus, that fear gets pushed away. When we take our eyes off Jesus, then, like Peter, walking on the water until he took his eyes off Jesus, he got scared. Is this really happening? He looked away, and down he went. Then Jesus rescued him. Jesus pulled him up out of the water. And Jesus will rescue you as you stumble and you fall, because we're not perfect. We do make mistakes. But we don't need to fear, no matter what's happening in the world, because God is with us. Life 96.5 here, proclaiming the truth that God loves you, he's with you, he's walking beside you, and he's calling you to be in an obedient life to him. That's the hope of God from Isaiah 41, verses 10 and 11.
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Wouldn't it be nice if the easy choice was always the right one? If healthy tasted better than junk food? 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If raising teenagers didn't require hard conversations? If forgiveness came naturally? But that's not the world we live in. But when life gets hard, we are here to help point you toward hope and a God who helps you face challenges with strength. Love, hope, family, life, 96.5.

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3: Plenty of unseasonable warmth as we go into your Sunday. The record to beat today is 90. We should at least get into the mid to upper 80s with partly to mostly sunny skies. We'll have a south wind at 10 to 20 miles per hour, which will stay breezy as we head through the night. Mostly clear and a low of 60. 82, partly cloudy overall for Monday. West winds at 10 to 20 miles per hour, but then we start to slip backward. 73 for a high on Tuesday, partly cloudy with a shower or two. Then better chances for rain Wednesday evening into Thursday. Both days featuring highs in the low to mid 60s. From the Storm Center, I'm meteorologist Adam Rudd.
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God can use some of our darkest moments to bring beauty into the world. 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

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The Tasha Layton concert is tonight at the Orpheum Theater. The concert starts at 7. If you don't have your tickets yet, you can get them at the door or at life965.com.

0: Hey, I'm Victoria on Life 96.5. Have you ever been in a mood? And then when someone asks you what's wrong, your truthful answer is, I have no idea. I've had that happen all the time. You find yourself in a mood and you're not entirely sure why, but that doesn't help with the actual bad mood. Well, here's some good news. God understands our feelings better than we do. Sometimes you're carrying something that you can't even name, but God can. He understands what you think and what's deeper. Maybe one of the safest places you can be right now, or when you're in those difficult to understand moods, the safest place to be is with God. You don't have to have it all figured out. You can bring it all before Him saying, God, I don't know what's going on, but you do. Would you please help?
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Hey, I'm Victoria. Some aquatic mammals escaped the zoo yesterday. It was utter chaos.

When are you too old for a leap into the leaves or a game of touch football? 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

0: Hey, I'm Victoria. My prayer is that while you hear the music and messages on Life 96.5, that wouldn't be all you hear. That you wouldn't just hear about God, but that you would actually know him. And if you have been listening to Life 96.5 and wondering about who God is, who's Jesus, can he really change your life? 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
1: 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So lead on, good shepherd, lead on. 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I need you, Lord, be my shield in the middle of the war. Coming to the Orpheum Theater in Sioux Falls on October 11th. 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
2: Plenty of unseasonable warmth as we go into your Sunday. The record to beat today is 90. We should at least get into the mid to upper 80s with partly to mostly sunny skies. We'll have a south wind at 10 to 20 miles per hour, which will stay breezy as we head through the night. Mostly clear and a low of 60. 82, partly cloudy overall for Monday. West winds at 10 to 20 miles per hour, but then we start to slip backward. 73 for a high on Tuesday, partly cloudy with a shower or two. Then better chances for rain Wednesday evening into Thursday. Both days featuring highs in the low to mid 60s. From the Storm Center, I'm meteorologist Adam Rung.
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0: Hey, I'm Victoria on Life 96.5. If your houseplants have spent the summer outside, their vacation's just about over. Sure, the last couple of days have been warm, but it's going to get colder again. Apparently, you're not supposed to wait until first frost. Experts say that once your evening temperatures are falling consistently below or around 60 degrees, it's time to bring those houseplants back into the house. And here's another thing to think about. You can't just grab the pots and carry your plants inside because there might be some stowaways. You have to inspect them first. Look under the leaves, around the soil, see if there are any of those little hitchhikers. Because sure, you want to bring your houseplant back inside, but you don't want to bring your plant inside and discover you brought 47 new friends with it. So here's your friendly fall reminder. Check the forecast, check your plants, and then check them for bugs.
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you had all the time in the world, you could watch a leaf in Falls Park change color. You'd have to be pretty patient, but you'd probably be amazed. Here at Life 96.5, we believe life change is happening all around us. Sometimes God does it song by song, story by story. And when you take a step back and look at the difference, it can take your breath away.

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My landlord wanted to talk with me about my excessive heating bill. So I said, sure, my door's always open.

0: Life 96.5. 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
4: Plenty of unseasonable warmth as we go into your Sunday. The record to beat today is 90. We should at least get into the mid to upper 80s with partly to mostly sunny skies. We'll have a south wind at 10 to 20 miles per hour, which will stay breezy as we head through the night. Mostly clear and a low of 60. 82, partly cloudy overall for Monday. West winds at 10 to 20 miles per hour, but then we start to slip backward. 73 for a high on Tuesday, partly cloudy with a shower or two. Then better chances for rain Wednesday evening into Thursday. Day, both days featuring highs in the low to mid 60s. From the Storm Center, I'm meteorologist Adam Murrah.
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The Altars Tour with Tasha Layton is tonight. The concert starts at 7. And if you don't have your tickets yet, you can get them at life965.com or get them at the door. Oh.

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0: 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Hey, I'm Victoria. There's something kind of interesting about fall. Sure, it's an incredible season, and the leaves are turning beautiful colors. And the trees themselves, they don't desperately try to hang on to every leaf. They let them go. And somehow, what could look like a loss becomes one of the most beautiful seasons of the year. We love beginnings, new opportunities, new relationships, new seasons. The endings, not so much. And fall can sometimes feel like an ending, but it's still beautiful. And like those trees, sometimes God asks us to release something before we can fully step into what's next. Letting go isn't losing. It's making room.
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The lights are bright. The band is loud. 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We hope Life 96.5 feels a little like that. 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
1: 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If you're worried about something, pray about it. 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God will hear.

0: Ben Fuller, If It Was Up to Me, on Life 96.5. Hey, I'm Victoria. This is just a reminder that the Tasha Layton concert is tonight at the Orpheum Theater. I believe the actual show starts at 7, but of course doors open a little bit earlier. And you do not need to go online to get tickets. You can get tickets at the door. 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Concert starts at 7, but it is a little bit earlier, obviously, that doors open. 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
3: Plenty of unseasonable warmth as we go into your Sunday. The record to beat today is 90. We should at least get into the mid to upper 80s with partly to mostly sunny skies. We'll have a south wind at 10 to 20 miles per hour, which will stay breezy as we head through the night. We're mostly clear and a low of 60. 82, partly cloudy overall for Monday. West winds at 10 to 20 miles per hour, but then we start to slip backward. 73 for a high on Tuesday, partly cloudy with a shower or two. Then better chances for rain Wednesday evening into Thursday. Both days featuring highs in the low to mid 60s. From the Storm Center, I'm meteorologist Adam Run.
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0: Having hundreds of surprise guests at your wedding sounds like a nightmare. But actually, it was a day saver for Jaden and Kimberly. Hey, I'm Victoria on Life 96.5. So Jaden and Kimberly had planned a really small wedding, and it was a small wedding on an island. Now, there was a highway to this island, so it wasn't too far out. But the day of the wedding, a big storm came through, and you guessed it, blocked access to the island. Now, the bride and groom and the wedding party were already at the venue. They, of course, had had the rehearsal. They were there early. But almost none of the guests could make it to the wedding. So a friend sent out an invitation to the area, telling them to come to the wedding, because sometimes the best memories come from the things that weren't planned. So originally, this was a small wedding, maybe 45 people. But by the end of that invitation, there were more than 400 guests in attendance. They were there to see two people they had never met get married. And they didn't just show up to this wedding. They showed up with help. They volunteered to bring food. There was a DJ who was willing to do the event for free. There was a photographer, again, for free. And of course, everyone brought gifts for the newlyweds. A storm could have absolutely ruined the day. But instead, people came together for strangers and made incredible memories.
1: 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And for Susie in this season, hope, encouragement, and peace have just been a push of a button away. God has made himself known through the airwaves of Life 96.5 in the Sioux Empire and beyond. 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

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Hey, I'm Victoria. Whenever there is an earthquake, have you noticed that geologists are quick to find fault?

0: Hey, I'm Victoria. Darla recently told us that Life 96.5 is a radio station that cheers her up instead of brings her down. It reminds her that she's loved by God, no matter what is happening in the world. God is still with you and still loves you. That's why Darla listens to Life 96.5. 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
2: Mostly clear and a little breezy as we head through the night with a low of 57. South winds will be in place at 10 to 20 miles per hour. One more warm day on Monday, a high on either side of, if not a little bit above, 80. Partly cloudy with a west wind at 10 to 20 miles per hour. Then the slide backward begins on Tuesday. 70, partly cloudy with a southeast breeze around 10 miles per hour. Then partly cloudy overall on Wednesday. A few evening showers of an isolated variety are possible, but a high of 63. Then 59 on Thursday, cloudy with rain likely, 56 on Friday. From the Storm Center, I'm meteorologist Adam Rowe.
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0: 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Hey, I'm Victoria. Jesus said that the one who loves God should love his brother also. And loving others can be the most difficult part of following Jesus. Now, the people you already love, friends and family, that's easy. But the driver who cut you off, the coworker who pokes all your buttons, the people at church who gossip, the mean comments on social media, the neighbor who always plays music too loud, those get under your skin. You get irritated, annoyed, and the last thing you want to do is love those people. But that's what Jesus wants you to do. Loving others, that's following Jesus. If you spend hours in a prayer closet but step out of it and don't love others, what does that say? If you go to church every Sunday but don't love others, what does that say? What does that say to and about Jesus when he told you to love? It is difficult to love others, especially when they annoy you, especially when they get under your skin. But Jesus promises to teach you. You're not in this alone. With God, that kind of love is possible. I know my God can do
1: it. I'm gonna worship through it. A night of worship unlike any other is coming to Sioux Falls. So lead on, good shepherd, lead on. It's the Altars Tour with Tasha Layton, Patrick Mayberry, and David Lennon. To the Orpheum Theater in Sioux Falls on October 11th. You'll be faithful like you've been before. Meet me in the valley. 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

0: Life 96.5, the Tasha Layton concert is only a couple hours away. Hey, I'm Victoria. Tasha Layton, David Leonard, and Patrick Mayberry are in Sioux Falls right now for a concert at the Orpheum Theater. And there's still time. You can still go because you can show up at the Orpheum Theater, get tickets at the door, and enjoy the concert. You can find all the details at life965.com.
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2: Mostly clear and a little breezy as we head through the night with a low of 57. South winds will be in place at 10 to 20 miles per hour. One more warm day on Monday, a high on either side of, if not a little bit above, 80. Partly cloudy with a west wind at 10 to 20 miles per hour. Then the slide backward begins on Tuesday. 70, partly cloudy with a southeast breeze around 10 miles per hour. Then partly cloudy overall on Wednesday. A few evening showers of an isolated variety are possible, but a high of 63. Then 59 on Thursday, cloudy with rain likely, 56 on Friday. From the Storm Center, I'm meteorologist Adam Rowe.
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0: 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Hey, I'm Victoria. The Bible tells us that God will meet all your needs. So why is it so hard to be content? Sure, God has promised that he will meet each and every last need. And on paper, that's it. That's contentment. All your needs are met. But in reality, it's so easy to feel discontent. It's so easy to fall into wondering and wanting. And contentment is hard to nurture within yourself, but it is so worth it. Contentment is hard to keep, but it is so worth it. And it is more than an emotion. It's a choice. So tonight, I encourage you, find your contentment in God, knowing that he will meet and has met each and every one of your needs.
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3: 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Hey, it's Rayanne on Life 96.5. And for Susie in this season, hope, encouragement, and peace have just been a push of a button away. God has made himself known through the airwaves of Life 96.5 in the Sioux Empire and beyond. And that couldn't happen without you. 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And this is your opportunity to make stories like Susie's possible. 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

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I hope that you've been having a great weekend, that this day has been a really good one for you. But isn't it crazy to think that even our best days here don't even come close to what eternity with Jesus is going to be like one day?

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The ones you've pledged to love. The ones you work so hard to support. The ones you adventure with, laugh with, and feel pain with. They're God's gift to you, even when it doesn't feel like it. They're family. 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

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I'm Natalie, and I love some good car karaoke, and especially for songs like this next one. No one can blame you if you join right along in that too.

0: I'm Natalie here on Life 96.5. Natasha said that she's been listening to Life 96.5 since she was a kid. And now she has it playing when she drives her own kids around to school and sporting events. And I love this because this is such a cool story about the generational impact that Life 96.5 has had in her own family, that she remembers these songs as a kid and now trusts the family-friendly, encouraging music of the station to play with her own kids. 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
3: Mostly clear and a little breezy as we head through the night with a low of 57. South winds will be in place at 10 to 20 miles per hour. One more warm day on Monday, a high on either side of, if not a little bit above, 80. Partly cloudy with a west wind at 10 to 20 miles per hour. Then the slide backward begins on Tuesday. 70, partly cloudy with a southeast breeze around 10 miles per hour. Then partly cloudy overall on Wednesday. A few evening showers of an isolated variety are possible, but a high of 63. Then 59 on Thursday, cloudy with rain likely, 56 on Friday. From the Storm Center, I'm meteorologist Adam Rowe.
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0: I'm Natalie here on Life 96.5. And my parents recently moved into a new house. And last fall, when they were looking at the new house, they saw that there was an apple tree in the yard. And so they got really excited thinking that this coming fall, there was going to be apples on the apple tree. And so this fall rolled around, they were waiting for the apples. And then they came to find out that apparently the apple tree only produces apples every other year. And that was definitely a bummer, because it's frustrating when your expectations don't live up to the reality. And if there's something in your life right now that's not quite what you expected, things are looking a little bit different, isn't it encouraging to know that Jesus is not surprised by anything? He goes before you, he writes your story, and nothing takes him by surprise.
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